0: I'm on the port.
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1: Columbia, this is Houston, 1:30, 0

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What I feel? 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What I feel? What I feel? I know you feel it. I want everybody to feel what I feel. Can you feel what I feel? Feel the drums.

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0: all that scratch is making you itch? 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
0: Here's just a lot of superstar. He has something that he wants to most definitely tell you.
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4: All the subtle flavors of my life are become bitter seeds and poison leaves without you. 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I drain the color from the sky and turn blue without you. 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

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I like the stuff you did with Ruckus too. That shit was fat. 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Just a chat. 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

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He wants to be just like you, man. He likes you more than I do. I ain't that mad, though. 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

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So this is my cassette I'm sending you. I hope you hear it. I'm in a car right now. I'm doing 90 on the freeway. Hey Slim, I drank a fifth of vodka. You dare me to drive? You know the song by Bill Collins in the air of the night about the guy who

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I loved you, Slim. We could have been together. Think about it. You ruined it now. I hope you go to sleep and you dream about it. And when you dream, I hope you can't sleep and you scream about it. I hope

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And here's an autograph for your brother. I wrote it on a starter cap. I'm sorry I didn't see you with the show. I must have missed you. Don't think I did that shit intentionally just to diss you. But what's the stuff you said about you like to cut your wrist too? I say this stuff